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day, Potts Farm was a place to go. 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
1: As the guy who's purchased a dozen homes and sold 11, I've come to know a thing or two about real estate. 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

0: Welcome back to What Is That Thing? Today our guest is
1: Dr. Melvin Parsbrooker. I invented the sump pump.
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0: So, doctor, what is that?

0: You say the pump pumps.
1: Sump.
0: Sump. 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

0: Sump.
1: Sump?
0: For the pump.
1: You say the pump pumps?
0: Sump.
1: Sump. And what exactly is sump?
0: It's what gets pumped.
1: I want to be sure I'm hearing you right. Sump?
0: Sump.
1: And that's what gets
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2: Good morning, I'm Mark News. Here are some of the stories we're following. A hot day today with a high near 90. Details coming up in just a minute from the Columbus Weather Center. A teenager is recovering after a shooting last night on the east side. Police say the victim was found on Forest Oak Lane and rushed to the hospital in critical condition. That juvenile's condition has been improved to stable. Now, detectives are still searching for the suspect. Police believe that both the victim and the suspect were between 14 and 17 years old. One person dead after a hit-and-run crash in North Linden. Police say the victim was crossing Cleveland Avenue near Republic just before 10 p.m. on Saturday when they were struck by a northbound vehicle. The driver fled the scene. A Dublin woman is dead after she crashed her car into a retention pond near Powell. Troopers were called to Community Way in Liberty Township late Saturday night. The victim identified as 67-year-old Bonnie Baumgardner Zimmer. Police are still investigating. A man's under arrest after allegedly shining a laser at a Columbus police helicopter. Officials say the incident happened late Friday night and that Vitali Smolko was found with a laser pointer in his pocket. Authorities warned that pointing lasers at aircraft can bring hefty federal fines. The trial for the son of the founders of New Albany's Faith Life Church is being delayed again. Authorities for Gary Cassie Jr. requested more time, citing issues involving evidence in the case. Cassie faces allegations from former church members who claim he sexually abused them as children. Now, charges were first filed more than a year ago. The city of Columbus is ordering a cleanup of a longtime dump site near the Little Turtle neighborhood. Firewater Limited has until May 24th to remove piles of debris and garbage from that illegal dumping site off Little Turtle Way. The Little Turtle Civic Association pushed for action and filed a lawsuit against the city attorney over the issue. The forecast for Central Ohio, sunny and hot today, the high near 90. Mostly cloudy, breezy tonight, the low 70. And then mostly sunny, a chance of afternoon showers and thunderstorms tomorrow, the high 89. 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
3: 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The Cavaliers are headed to the Eastern Conference Finals. Cleveland blew out the Pistons 125-94 from Detroit in Game 7 of the semifinals. Donovan Mitchell led all scorers with 26 points. Cleveland will face the Knicks on the road in Game 1 of the East Finals tomorrow night. The second round of the Stanley Cup playoffs comes to a close tonight. The Buffalo Sabres will host the Montreal Canadiens in Game 7 of the Eastern Conference semifinal matchup. Former Buckeye quarterback Will Howard will have to wait his turn in Pittsburgh. Aaron Rodgers is signing a one-year contract to stay with the Steelers. The 42-year-old will receive a base salary of around $22 million. Baseball, the Guardians claim the Ohio Cup after taking down the Reds 10-3 at home. Cleveland took 2 out of 3 in the series. The Columbus Clippers edged St. Paul 3-2 on the road and split that series 3-3. The Columbus Crew played Philadelphia to a 1-1 draw over the weekend. The club will host Atlanta United next Sunday night. The Columbus Aviators fell to Birmingham 14-3 on the road yesterday. The team drops to 2-6. And in golf, Aaron Rye won the PGA Championship from Aronimink Golf Club. Rye shot 9-under to win by 3 strokes. I'm Rick Adams from the Columbus Clipper Sports Desk, powered by Great Lakes Hyundai.
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15: Okay, great. 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
16: All right, so I'll tell you right now, if it sounds like Emily is in a bad mood today...
17: Is it your fault?
16: It's because she had to spend all weekend with me, and she never got a break.
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16: Oh, okay. Well, I figured that was going to set you off. I wouldn't
17: have spent the weekend with me. I lost you a couple times.
16: Yeah, it's a good time. It's Kirsch and Emily, Classic Hit Country, 103.9 The Maverick. So she has a Monday morning Maverick update this hour, and you say that I'm going to be very sad about it.
17: You're going to be devastated. You might as well get the tissues out now.
16: Oh, no. Okay. So that's on the way. And then this morning, we're going to play a new game. What is this called?
17: Tequila or not.
16: Tequila or not. So we've got Buckeye Country Superfest tickets we're going to give away. And Emily is going to take a shot of some clear liquid. It's tequila or maybe not. You're going to have to guess based on her reaction.
17: So
16: what she just drank to win Buckeye Country Superfest tickets. That's coming up this morning. It's Kirsch and Emily.

0: right. So we had a weekend, Emily. We had a weekend.
1: We did, but you know what? We survived, Kirsch.
0: We did. It's Classic Hit Country 103.9 The Maverick. If you don't know, our sister station down the hall. It's 99.7 The Blitz. I work over there as well, on air. And Emily is our Director Emeritus of Promotions and Activities. And you were responsible for all the bands that were at Sonic, all the interviews, the artists, ticket sales. All of that.
1: You know, some people would listen to that and be very offended of everything you just said. But no, I mean, I guess it kind of did seem like I was in charge of the bands because my favorite was there.
0: I know.
1: Which I don't think you enjoyed, but that's fine. I just don't think you experienced it because you lost me, or I lost you. I forget which way it went.
0: So we were at Sonic Temple over at Historic Crew all weekend long. Man, yesterday was hot. Today's going to be hot again, too. It's feeling like summer in Columbus right now. Later this week, we're back to springtime.
1: Yay, Ohio.
0: If you don't like the weather,
1: my allergies are doing great, Kirsch.
0: So do you have a pedometer on your phone, like that counts your steps or a watch or anything like that?
1: When I remind myself to wear it, I have a watch that does it.
0: My trusty Android phone has that built in, so it counts my steps. And take a guess at how many steps I got on Saturday.
1: 200,000.
0: Well, that's a little aggressive. 21,000, though.
1: That's crazy. You know who would not believe you did that? Tess.
0: Why?
1: I just don't think she would believe you.
0: Well, it was...
1: it's just a vibe.
0: It was 17,000 yesterday. So okay, it was a busy couple of days out at Sonic Temple.
1: Yeah, it's probably 17,000. I mean, okay, so Kirsch made me do cardio by chasing him around with a phone. And I'm not a fan.
0: Of cardio.
1: Like, at all. You can run, okay? And you're older than me. I need to get to working.
0: I can move. Was I wearing you out?
1: Yes, in the heat, chasing you. And the sad part is you were in a costume.
0: I was in a costume running, yeah. Man, we got to get you worked out.
1: I know. I got to. All right.
0: Emily's question of the day is coming up. And then this Monday morning Maverick update that Emily says will devastate me. It's all on the way.
1: Yeah.
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0: 70 west east of the east side split. Traffic slow from Miller Avenue. An accident on 70 east to 270 on the west side that has traffic stop and go from Hilliard Rome Road. A disabled vehicle on 161 eastbound after Hamilton Road. 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

0: You know what?
1: I love this, Emily, because you just said words to me. I was like, wait, what are we talking about here? And you said things, and I was like, I don't even know what she even just said. What? Welcome to the Kirsch and Emily Show, where I'm so...
2: Sometimes, for my question of the day, I don't like to put down what I'm going to ask because you'll tease it. And I don't want that sometimes, so I put code words so I don't forget what to ask.
1: Okay.
2: So that's why those code words are right there.
1: To start your Monday off with Kirsch and Emily, what is happening?
2: Okay, I need to know if this is normal or not, or maybe it's just me.
1: It is not.
2: Do you ever... Thank you. Do you ever read a text in like your sleep or something, or you know, when you're waking up to go to the bathroom or something like that, and then you just have a dream about it? Is that anxiety?
1: No.
2: Oh.
1: Why would that be anxiety?
2: No, so this past weekend, I read a text when I, you know, woke up to go to the bathroom, and then I had a dream about the text and all the scenarios that could happen. And it happens to me all the time, Kirsch. Don't look at me like that.
1: That doesn't happen to me at all. Although I did have the weirdest dream I've ever had this weekend, I think.
2: Okay.
1: So my dog Chesney in the dream.
2: Did he fart a lot and smelled it?
1: No, he farts a lot and I smell it. That's real life. But in my dream...
2: Mark New says it's not Chesney, it's you.
1: Oh, well, Mark...
2: Sorry, keep going.
1: Me. So anyhow, Chesney... my dog, we have Chesney and a guinea pig right now. That's our pets. But in my dream, we also had a cat, and Chesney killed the cat.
2: Oh, right? My gosh.
1: Now.
2: What?
1: Now, yes, he killed the cat. And we were like, and he's the most adorable, floppy, easygoing, gentle dog ever. He would never kill a cat.
2: Expecting you to go that way.
1: Now, check this out. To punish him in my dream.
2: Oh, no.
1: For killing the cat. I bought 10 cats. Right?
2: Because honestly, Kirsch, that's something you would do.
1: I was like, you're going to kill the cat. I'm

0: I'm going to surround you with cats because then they can all take care of each other. I was like, this is the worst idea I've ever had.
1: But my dream's weird. Okay.
0: What's yours about?
1: I got anxiety about the texts I had and just had different scenarios playing out.
0: Oh, so you were like role-playing the scenarios of the text in your dream?
1: I think so.
0: Oh.
1: Happens a lot. I don't think it's normal now that I say it out loud.
0: Yeah, maybe. I don't know, hydrate, exercise, eat better, something like there's something going on with you, girl.
1: I know.
0: All right, I'm worried about this. We've got the Monday Morning Maverick update. Emily says it's a very sad update that will devastate me. What a way to start.
1: What a way to promote a Monday morning. Hey, I was told we're very peppy in the morning.
0: It's Persian Emily.

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0: get into this, we have to talk about what we're doing at 7:10. Let's just talk about that for just a second, because we've got Buckeye Country Superfest tickets this week. And
1: yes,
0: we are going to give them away in a very interesting way. It's called tequila. What is it?
1: Tequila or not. So get our number saved, 877-937-1039, because at 7:10, Kirsch is going to give me a shot glass.
0: Full of clear liquid.
1: Yes.
0: Each day and will be a different clear liquid.
1: You are going to tell us, Maverick fam, if it is tequila or not.
0: And what I'm going to do, just so you know, when you take this shot, I'm going to turn your headphones off and I'm going to whisper into the microphone so they know what you're about to take a shot of, but you won't hear it. Okay?
1: Okay, that's fine.
0: So this will be kind of fun. So 7:10, your chance to decide tequila or not to win Buckeye Country Superfest tickets.
1: Yeah.
0: What am I?
1: I mean, it's gonna be great.
0: What am I about to cry about?
1: Okay, so did you get the tissues?
0: No, I didn't get the tissues. I feel like I'm a tough enough guy. I can survive whatever you've got here, but hit me with this. We'll see.
1: Okay, so someone really important to you just canceled their U.S. tour due to low ticket sales.
0: Okay.
1: Kiefer Sutherland.
0: Seriously?
1: Just canceled his U.S. tour due to low ticket sales. And I appreciate his honesty, but I just wanted to make sure you were okay.
0: So let's put this in perspective. If you didn't know, Kiefer Sutherland does play like country music and sort of folk type stuff. And last time he was in Columbus, he played at A&R Music Bar.
1: Yeah.
0: Which,
1: but you're a big fan.
0: I am a big fan.
1: Not so that's why I want to make sure you're okay.
0: Not to knock on anybody that plays A&R, but it's like, I don't know, 200 people maybe in there on a good day.
1: You wanted this the like it close up experience.
0: I know, but if you can't sell out,
1: Kirsch is trying to hold back tears right now. He's so sad.
0: Jack Bauer. That's what I loved him from. That guy's kind of a mess, too. Do you remember he dove into a Christmas tree at a hotel one time? And
1: yes, because he was just practicing to be Jack Bauer.
0: Yeah, he's drunk off his rear end.
1: Well, you know, he can come join me for tequila or not, then.
0: So he canceled his tour because of low ticket sales.
1: I just appreciate the honesty instead of the I'm just going to pause for my health excuses that have been lately.
0: He just should act. He's okay at singing and playing guitar. He should just act. Stick with what you're good at, Kiefer.
1: I don't know if you would say that after his last movie he did. Yeah.
0: Okay, fair. Fair.
1: I'm just saying.
0: Tequila or not, we're playing it at 7:10, classic hit country, 103.9 The Maverick.
2: It's an accident on 70 East at 270 on the west side. We have an accident on South High Street northbound before London Groveport Road. An accident on the

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Even Emily doesn't know how this game's going to go. It's called Tequila or Not, coming up just after 7 o'clock. She's going to drink something on air, and it could win you Buckeye Country Superfest tickets. This is going to be hilarious or the dumbest.

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1: Columbus. Good morning. I'm Mark News. Here are some of the stories we're following. Boy, a hot day today, high up around 90. Complete details coming up in just a minute, then the forecast from the Weather Center. Ohio Attorney General Dave Yost is asking a federal judge to dismiss dozens of sexual abuse lawsuits tied to Ohio State University. Yost argues that crimes involving former team doctor Richard Strauss that happened before October of 1986 should not proceed because federal law at the time did not allow lawsuits against universities for failing to prevent sexual abuse. Ohio lawmakers are considering a bill that would create a statewide registry for repeat domestic offenders. Now, House Bill 846 would require offenders to register within 7 days of conviction with information made public. Names could eventually be removed after 5 to 10 years, depending upon the number of convictions. A teenager is recovering after a shooting last night on the East Side. Police say the victim was found on Forest Oak Lane and rushed to the hospital in critical condition. Authorities now say the juvenile's condition has been improved to stable. Detectives believe the shooter was also a juvenile. One person dead after a hit-and-run crash in North Linden. Police say the victim was crossing Cleveland Avenue near Republic late Saturday night when they were struck by a northbound vehicle and the driver fled the scene. A new national poll is pointing to growing economic frustration among Americans. The poll released yesterday finds that many respondents describe the economy as uncertain and struggling, with concerns that incomes are not keeping up with inflation. Are malls making a comeback? Well, a new survey says that Gen Z shoppers are energizing a mall revival. The new analyst says that some younger consumers prefer in-person shopping experiences over buying things online. The data shows that retail spending is expected to pass $12 trillion globally by 2030. Sunny and hot today, the high around 90, mostly cloudy, breezy tonight, the low 70. Thunderstorms possible tomorrow with a high of 89. I'm Mark Newsom, 103.9 The Maverick.
2: 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The Cavaliers are headed to the Eastern Conference Finals. Cleveland blew out the Pistons 125-94 from Detroit in Game 7 of the semifinals. Donovan Mitchell led all scorers with 26 points. Cleveland will face the Knicks on the road in Game 1 of the East Finals tomorrow night. The second round of the Stanley Cup playoffs comes to a close tonight. The Buffalo Sabres will host the Montreal Canadiens in Game 7 of the Eastern Conference semifinal matchup. Former Buckeye quarterback Will Howard will have to wait his turn in Pittsburgh. Aaron Rodgers is signing a one-year contract to stay with the Steelers. The 42-year-old will receive a base salary of around $22 million. Baseball, the Guardians claim the Ohio Cup after taking down the Reds 10-3 at home. Cleveland took 2 out of 3 in the series. The Columbus Clippers edged St. Paul 3-2 on the road and split that series 3-3. The Columbus Crew played Philadelphia to a 1-1 draw over the weekend. The club will host Atlanta United next Sunday night. The Columbus Aviators fell to Birmingham 14-3 on the road yesterday. The team drops to 2-6. And in golf, Aaron Rye won the PGA Championship. From Aronimink Golf Club, Rye shot 9-under to win by 3 strokes. I'm Rick Adams from the Columbus Clipper Sports Desk, powered by Great Lakes Hyundai.
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16: 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All right, it's going to be 7:10 every day. And the way we're doing this is the way we're doing this is a game that I came up with called Tequila or Not.
17: Okay.
16: What we're going to do is I'm going to pour a clear liquid into a shot glass for you. Might be tequila, might be not.
17: Yeah, and... Yeah, okay.
16: You're going to take a shot on air coming up at 7:10. And based off your reaction...
17: Because I'm so good at those.
16: Yeah, right. Based off your reaction, you're going to have to guess whether she just drank tequila or not. Just that easy. And of the right guesses, we'll pick a winner from the right guesses. All right? It's coming up.
17: I have no choice.
16: You thirsty?
17: No.
16: All right,
17: but I guess, I don't know.
16: It's Classic Hit.

0: All right, so I realized if I turn your headphones off and tell listeners what you're about to take a shot of, that ruins the whole game. We're about to play Tequila or Not. It's Kirsch and Emily. 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
1: I was going to say something, but your name is first, and I don't question you.
0: You question everything. So here's what we've got. Every day this week, right around this time, it's Buckeye Country Superfest tickets. Superfest is at the Shoe June 13th. 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Now, what we're doing is Emily's got her shot glass.
1: Which, I was very judged this morning, by the way.
0: Yeah, what happened?
1: Oh, my husband fell asleep. Mr. Emily fell asleep on the couch, and I woke him up, and I said, hey, where are the shot glasses? Because I don't do shots.
0: And so what, like, he shot up in the morning?
1: Yeah, and he was like, why do you need them? Like, do you have a problem? Do we, you know, like, what do you need that for? And I said, Kirsch and I are just doing a thing. He goes, oh, they're like the bottom right drawer, you know, whatever. And
0: so
1: I was like, okay.
0: He was fine with that.
1: Yeah, yeah. I was like, okay, could all be right. Like Kirsch and I are getting drunk on air, but that's cool.
0: Well, you'd probably be okay with that. So here's what we're going to do. I have, every day this week, I'm going to fill your shot glass with a clear liquid. And I've got several of them down here under the counter. So don't look what's in the drawers down here, because I've prepared. Some days, it could be tequila. Some days, it may not be. And you're going to have to guess, based off of Emily's reaction, whether it's tequila or not. All right.
1: Text us, right? 877-937-1039.
0: Text us tequila if you think it's tequila, or not if you don't think it's tequila. All right? 877-937-1039. So the first shot of the day, we're going to pick the winner from the correct answers that we get in. First shot this week. You've got it ready to go? You know you
1: sure
0: have to,
1: do.
0: You know you have to hit it on the counter before you shoot it, right?
1: No, because I give my shots away.
0: You gotta hit it, boom, and then throw it back. You can do it all in one shot.
1: Okay.
0: I know you can.
1: Okay, you know, I pass these off. Okay, ready?
0: Tequila or not? Ready? 3, 2, 1.
1: No.
0: Oh, jeez. Why do you stall it? Oh, here she goes. Here. Okay.
1: It fell out of my mouth.
0: It fell out.
1: I must have been thirsty.
0: How you doing?
1: I'm doing great. That was, do I say it, what it is?
0: No. Based off your reaction.
1: Oh my gosh, it literally fell out of my mouth.
0: Okay, was that tequila or not?
1: I'm going to use my shirt, don't mind me.
0: Oh my gosh, you made a mess of yourself over there.
1: Yeah, I mean.
0: You're holding up well.
1: Thank you.
0: All right, that's good. Based off Emily's reaction right there, tequila or not? We'll reveal the right answer coming up at 7:30. Text your guess to 877-937-1039. It's Kirsch and Emily.
2: Heavy traffic on 70 East between Hilliard-Rome Road and 270 because of an earlier accident. There's an accident 71 South at East Broad on the right berm. We have an accident South High Street northbound before London Groveport Road. 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

0: You know, I think this is a fun one we've got going on this week. It's called Tequila or Not with Kirsch and Emily, Classic Hit Country 103.9 The Maverick. Every morning, just after 7 o'clock, you're doing a shot.
1: Yes.
0: Which it's 7 o'clock in the morning.
1: Because I can do shots so well, and I don't have a real job to get to after this. So
0: you spilled it all over yourself today.
1: Because I don't do shots. I don't know how to take a shot.
0: Yeah, I'll help you.
1: I think I was nervous, too.
0: I think you might have been. You have more of it on your shirt than you got in your face.
1: I know.
0: So, okay, what we're doing, Emily's going to take a shot of a clear liquid in a shot glass. And some days it may be tequila. Some days it may not be. It may be some other random clear liquid. I mean, they're all edible, drinkable. But you have to guess based off
1: edible
0: her reaction.
1: Edible and drinkable? What do you mean? What's going to be in my shot glass?
0: I'm not putting Clorox in there.
1: Okay.
0: Right? I want you to survive the week.
1: I'm like, what's going to be in my shot glass, Kirsch? That's
0: what's
1: going to be
0: all normal things that people would drink.
1: I thought it was just going to be tequila or water all week.
0: No. Whoever said that? Why would that be
1: Kirsch.
0: Fun? Why would that be fun? Now we're going to do other clear liquids. I've got all sorts of stuff. There's some good ones in here. There's some bad ones. There's all kinds. Yeah, this is going to be a good time. Today, she did her first shot. And you had to guess whether it was tequila or not based off her reaction. She spilled it all over herself. Can you reveal what you did a shot of about 15 minutes ago?
1: Water.
0: See, I started you off easily.
1: Because I thought we were doing tequila or water this whole week until now.
0: No, it's not called tequila or water.
1: I thought that was the behind-the-scenes stuff, Kirsch.
0: It's called tequila or not.
1: Yeah, and you said it's going to be water or it's going to be tequila. I'm going to be hydrated or drunk.
0: Nope.
1: I'm pretty sure is what you said.
0: So today it was not tequila. Oh my God. You texted not to 877-9-

0: 937-1039. We will text you back as one of the correct answers and let you know if you win Buckeye Country Superfest tickets.
1: Chris, that's like literally not... That's not how we discuss this off air. No.
0: I've got one this week. That you're going to love. I won't tell you what day because it's not tequila. It's... Okay, you're just going to have to listen to this every day at 7:10 this week. Tequila or not, with Gersh and Emily.
1: Am I going to go to the hospital?
0: No, I told you it's not Clorox. It's all things...
1: Bleach?
0: That's what Clorox is.
1: Yeah,
0: I'm not
1: feeding
0: you bleach on air. I'm not a murderer.
1: I don't know that.
0: You know. Okay, fine. Well, then double tequila every day this week. No, seriously. Okay, we'll play it again tomorrow. If you texted not to 877-937-1039, we'll text
1: you,
0: back.
1: P can be clear, too.
0: I'm not... Emily Taylor. Jeez. Here's your glass of pee. What is wrong with you?

0: All right, we're starting a new segment because I decided to. Don't roll your eyes. It's called I Found It in a Facebook Group.
1: Oh, for the love of God.
0: Because that you think Reddit's wild.
1: That is content forever. We could do a whole show on that.
0: I know, but you know, we're going to just do it every Monday now. And let me just say
1: in the Facebook group.
0: I had a hard time choosing some good ones. I'm not going to lie to you.
1: All right, but tell me what you came across in a Facebook group that deserves to be the inaugural story of Found It in a Facebook Group.
0: Yeah, I think I'm going to go with this one. My son was accidentally exposed to formula. My sister was watching him. She formula feeds. I left a bottle of breast milk, and when I came back, he had been playing in a bit of formula that spilled from her mixing counter. I'm not sure if he ingested any. Detox? Question mark, question mark, question mark.
1: Oh.
0: Okay, I'm just going to be honest. Brady, it was a formula-fed baby, and he's just fine.
1: You know, okay.
0: There's people out there raising children. And they posted anonymously, at least.
1: So, let me get this right. So, her son is breast milk fed, and he may have tasted a bit of formula.
0: Yes, and now
1: wondering if he needs wants to detox.
0: Yes.
1: Okay. If this is your first child, I know people can get a little particular about their first child, but your third child or your fourth child, you're like, whatever. Are they still alive? We're good. But
0: how do you detox a baby?
1: I don't know. Take him one of those IV bars. Just plug him in.
0: It scares me that there's people out there reproducing like this. It also scares me if I ever came across this person and they are only breastfed babies allowed to hang out with them.
1: Do you think that's where this went? Did you go in the comments on this at all? What were people saying?
0: No, I should have.
1: The thing that I will say is
0: the segment is new. We will go to the I'm sure the comments, they got destroyed.
1: Comments had to be gold. The one thing I will say is I'm not going to go into the comments now because it'll take too long to figure out which ones are good and which ones are bad. But the reactions say everything. There are laughs, wows,
0: and anger.
1: There's no likes,
0: smiles,
1: or loves.
0: No loves.
1: There's
0: nothing. Yeah. Yeah, no, I'll do better next time. I was just more like shocked on the detox part because he played in formula.
1: It's a baby.
0: You know what? I kind of hope. Oh, no, that's really mean. I shouldn't say that.
1: What were you going to say?
0: I just kind of, maybe the sister should give the baby some formula and show that he's fine.
1: Switch out the breast milk.
0: Yeah, that sounds like, please don't come at me. I'm just saying. It's a fed baby is best, right? So.
1: Yes. The baby is fed. We're happy. Oh, no. Ohio. We're going to talk about the state up north coming up just after 8 o'clock. Emily's got a story for you. 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
2: An accident on South High Street northbound before London Groveport Road. We have an accident on Holly Hill Drive at Sullivan Avenue. An accident in the construction zone on 70 East before Hilliard Rome Road. 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

Daylight savings, warmer temps, and the sweet smell of someone down the street firing up their grill for the first time since October. Springtime in Ohio. 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
1: Columbus.
2: Good morning, I'm Mark News. Here are some of the stories we're following. A hot day today with a high near 90. Details coming up in just a minute from the Columbus Weather Center. A teenager is recovering after a shooting last night on the east side. Police say the victim was found on Forest Oak Lane and rushed to the hospital in critical condition. That juvenile's condition has been improved to stable. Now, detectives are still searching for the suspect. Police believe that both the victim and the suspect were between 14 and 17 years old. One person dead after a hit-and-run crash in North Linden. Police say the victim was crossing Cleveland Avenue near Republic just before 10 p.m. on Saturday when they were struck by a northbound vehicle. The driver fled the scene. A Dublin woman is dead after she crashed her car into a retention pond near Powell. Troopers were called to Community Way in Liberty Township late Saturday night. The victim identified as 67-year-old Bonnie Baumgardner Zimmer. Police are still investigating. A man's under arrest after allegedly shining a laser at a Columbus police helicopter. Officials say the incident happened late Friday night and that Vitali Smolko was found with a laser pointer in his pocket. Authorities warned that pointing lasers at aircraft can bring hefty federal fines. The trial for the son of the founders of New Albany's Faith Life Church is being delayed again. Authorities for Gary Cassie Jr. requested more time, citing issues involving evidence in the case. Cassie faces allegations from former church members who claim he sexually abused them as children. Now, charges were first filed more than a year ago. The city of Columbus is ordering a cleanup of a longtime dump site near the Little Turtle neighborhood. Firewater Limited has until May 24th to remove piles of debris and garbage from that illegal dumping site off Little Turtle Way. The Little Turtle Civic Association pushed for action and filed a lawsuit against the city attorney over the issue. The forecast for Central Ohio, sunny and hot today, the high near 90. Mostly cloudy, breezy tonight, the low 70. And then mostly sunny, a chance of afternoon showers and thunderstorms tomorrow, the high 89. 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
3: 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The Cavaliers are headed to the Eastern Conference Finals. Cleveland blew out the Pistons 125-94 from Detroit in Game 7 of the semifinals. Donovan Mitchell led all scorers with 26 points. Cleveland will face the Knicks on the road in Game 1 of the East Finals tomorrow night. The second round of the Stanley Cup playoffs comes to a close tonight. The Buffalo Sabres will host the Montreal Canadiens in Game 7 of the Eastern Conference semifinal matchup. Former Buckeye quarterback Will Howard will have to wait his turn in Pittsburgh. Aaron Rodgers is signing a one-year contract to stay with the Steelers. The 42-year-old will receive a base salary of around $22 million. Baseball, the Guardians claim the Ohio Cup after taking down the Reds 10-3 at home. Cleveland took 2 out of 3 in the series. The Columbus Clippers edged St. Paul 3-2 on the road and split that series 3-3. The Columbus Crew played Philadelphia to a 1-1 draw over the weekend. The club will host Atlanta United next Sunday night. The Columbus Aviators fell to Birmingham 14-3 on the road yesterday. The team drops to 2-6. And in golf, Aaron Rye won the PGA Championship from Aronimink Golf Club. Rye shot 9-under to win by 3 strokes. I'm Rick Adams from the Columbus Clipper Sports Desk, powered by Great Lakes Hyundai.
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15: Okay, great. Have a good show.
16: This is, you know, this tracks for Michigan. We've got a story coming
17: up. I thought you were going to say for me, because at 100%, well, kind of.
16: No, we've got a story coming up in like six minutes. This hopefully does not track for you. There's a
17: I'm
16: story.
17: So embarrassed right now.
16: Yeah, this is not, no. Wait till you hear what this woman in Michigan did. She stole something large from a store and hid it somewhere.
17: Okay, let's just, yeah, we'll get, yeah, no,
16: yeah. 6 minutes. Hold on, it's coming up. This is going where you think it is.

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1: The Maverick.

0: we come across this story, and I'm like, this track's for Michigan. And Emily's like, no, it tracks for me. And I'm like, did you read this whole story?
1: No, that's the funny thing. I stopped after, like, the first sentence, kind of, because I was like, I would do that. Why is this a bad thing? And then I kept reading.
0: Then you read the rest of this. There is a
1: And I regret saying that now.
0: All right, can we share this story here real quick? Because it's one of the finest we've come across about a lady in Michigan who was arrested last week.
1: She stole a bottle of wine. From a liquor store and concealed it, in her.

0: self. She's a 48-year-old woman. And look, this is the part I was focusing on, okay?
1: The story goes, she concealed it on her person, or more accurately,
0: in her person. But here's the part I was focusing on. They say the 48-year-old woman had been caught the day before drinking alcohol inside the same store without paying. Like, she was standing in the aisle just drinking it. And I was like, I would do that. Like, whatever. I would just, I mean, whatever, I guess. But I would pay. But then they didn't stop her. But the next day she returned because criminals are smart and clearly returned to the same store.
1: Right.
0: And she tried to take another bottle and the employees couldn't find it when they stopped her. Because
1: hang on, it's going where you think it's going.
0: When they brought her to the jail, they found the stolen bottle of Chardonnay, she's classy, inside a body cavity. How?
1: Okay, let me ask you something. So as a guy, right, I'm not familiar what it's like to have those parts.
0: How?
1: Scale of 1 to 10, how challenging would it be to get a bottle of Chardonnay to be hidden?
0: Well, she had to go to the hospital, so it's not easy. I mean, I just, oh my gosh. How?
1: So you're saying it's a 10? Like to get a bottle of Chardonnay to disappear?
0: Like,
1: could she walk?
0: She needed a bottle that bad?
1: Seriously.
0: And you're going with Chardonnay?
1: What? You know, hey, it takes all kinds.
0: I think that's what I'm most offended by.
1: Her unusual method of consuming a bottle of wine led to her being rushed to the hospital for treatment. It says now she's facing multiple charges, including retail fraud, smuggling, and trespassing.
0: Do you think she went, she's sad she didn't go with the Pinot Grigio?
1: Which
0: and she would have gotten away with it?
1: Which bottle's smaller? That's the question.
0: I'm curious how she made this happen, but I'm also, like, a little frightened.
1: I'm concerned.
0: Well, she's just very loose, I guess, Kirsch.
1: She's got some history, for sure. All right, we're going to talk about my driving texts to Emily the other day when I was stuck in traffic.
0: Get the bleep button ready.
1: All right, it's coming up.
2: There's an accident on 104 westbound before 71, an accident 70 east before Hilliard Rome Row. We have an accident Holly Hill Drive at Sullivan Avenue. 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
1: Welcome back to What Is That Thing? Today our guest is
2: Dr. Melvin Parsbrooker. 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
1: You say the pump pumps
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1: Sump. And what exactly is sump?
2: It's what gets pumped.
1: I want to be sure I'm hearing you right. Sump?
2: Sump.
1: And that's what gets
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1: Well, Apex Pros says sump pumps are made to keep groundwater from accumulating and flooding your basement, especially this time of year with the big spring rains and the uniquely shallow water table in and around Franklin County. 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

0: So, Kirsch, we need to talk.
1: Yeah, I know.
0: I don't like the person you become. Okay, when you're stuck in traffic, you're not a very nice person. I thought my husband was bad, but Mr. Emily has nothing on you.
1: Oh, no. What did I do?
0: Oh, let me just share the text I got yesterday as you were on your way.
1: Oh, okay. Yeah. So this is when I was driving to Sonic Temple.
0: Yes, correct.
1: Okay. Let me just paint the picture here. Because
0: I can with your text.
1: Well, hold on. I'll describe where I was going and what the situation was like, and then you can pick up with my text, right? So I was coming down from the Lewis Center area, down 23 to 270, which is just horrendous on the weekends to begin with. So I was frustrated by the time I got to 270, and then I had to get from 23 to 71 on 270, which is a flipping nightmare right now with the construction.
0: Kirsch?
1: Yes.
0: It doesn't really matter where you were going because your language says it all.
1: But then trying to get into Sonic Temple, everybody was being a boob.
0: There's no excuse for this talk.
1: A boob. Okay, what did I say to you? What are you concerned about?
0: There's no excuse for this because, I mean, I've been stuck in traffic and I've never used this language. Everyone in Columbus likes to go 1 mile per hour everywhere. I was like, okay, that's relatable. I hope all of these drivers get swelling between the anus and genitals. Okay. And
1: Stay right there. Stay right there because we've commented there's a commercial on for some drug every morning here in the studio, and they say swelling between the anus and genitals like 42 times in the commercial. You might catch swelling. Okay, go ahead.
0: You're not stopping there. These people in the parking lot just like to sit in their cars and not move. I didn't even know you were at the parking lot at that point.
1: Like,
0: does no one want to go to Sonic? They just want to sit in a line of traffic and not do anything? Swelling.
1: Swelling.
0: You literally just said that. Swelling. We're literally just sitting here, not moving, no one. It has been this way for a solid 10. There was an accident, but everyone's just sitting here. I seriously wish them nothing but swelling. I'm almost into the entrance for the ball fields parking. Swear to God, these people are driving like they think driving on grass is going to make their car fall apart. Your car is perfectly capable. Just keep moving. There's a guy back here throwing up. Sorry, then this text. There's a guy back here throwing up next to a guy doing push-ups. That's kind of fun. I love it. I love you narrating this, by the way, for me.
1: That's what it's like to text with me. That's what you get. I'm sorry.
0: I do appreciate the updates.
1: I'm sorry I used foul language on there, but I was ready. I wish nothing but swelling in the nether regions.
0: I would never wish swelling in any area.
1: My new insult for people. I just want swelling between the ooh, and the. Okay, it's Kirsch and Emily, 103.9 The Maverick.

0: I'm going to go ahead and let you steal that insult, by the way. If you heard what we were talking about just a little while ago, my new insult that I'm going to throw at everybody about swelling. If you want to, just the first couple times you use it, just, you know, give me credit.
1: Be think like, of you? Oh. Or what if someone has swelling in that area? Well, Do you want them to think of you, too?
0: No, please don't in that case. It's Kirsch and Emily. What's up over there?
1: Oh, okay. So I want to talk about this thing I'm calling petty professionalism.
0: Okay.
1: Okay, so I just found out from Mr. Emily that Shaquille O'Neal and Charles Barkley, that's his name, right?
0: Yes.
1: They do not like each other. But no. Yet, I was like, that's odd because they're on a show together and make lots of money together. And then I asked him whose team he's on, and he said Shaq. And I said, that's fair. Anyways, Shaquille O'Neal just got his master's degree from LSU. And, you know, he's one of the richest, most famous humans on earth. I mean, we all know the song, That's How I Beat Shaq, right? We do.
0: That's where we know him from, yes.
1: Yes, exactly.
0: Nowhere else.
1: But instead of... What?
0: Nowhere else. Only that song.
1: Nowhere else. No. No. Aaron Carter's That's How I Beat Shaq. That's how we know him. Anyways, instead of having a classic, like a classy graduation moment, he used the ceremony to troll Charles Barkley. And now I'm just realizing this is something you would do if you did not like someone. So during the graduation announcement, they introduced him as Shaquille. I hate Charles Barkley O'Neal.
0: Oh, you know what? Yes. I love that.
1: I love a petty professional. I really do.
0: I would do but that like, 100%.
1: It's not friendship. It's just, you know, just trying to get his point across, right? Is that why they sit separately? Like on each end, yes. Don't they, of the desk?
0: Yeah.
1: I thought that was all just show.
0: How hard would that be to work with somebody constantly in front of cameras that you absolutely can't stand?
1: I don't think I can legally answer that question, Kirsch.
0: Why?
1: I just don't. I think it's called being a professional.
0: You don't like me?
1: But they actually go, they take jabs at each other, don't they?
0: You don't like me? Is that what you're saying?
1: Oh, no, it's not you I'm talking about.
0: Oh.
1: But like, they... Doesn't Shaq always come back
0: hurt
1: with like,
0: there for a second.
1: You know what? Mr. Emily told me that Shaq always comes back with 5 rings or whatever. And I'm like, he needs to come back with, there was a song about me. That's how I beat Shaq.
0: Yeah, and he's got the Shaq-a-roni pizza.
1: So he also, is that a Papa John's pizza? Because doesn't he own that too?
0: No, Papa John does.
1: No, Shaq bought Papa John's. How do I know that?
0: Are you even serious right now?
1: Yes.
0: Hold on.
1: Kirsch, how do I know
0: Shaq
1: that?
0: Shaq owns Papa John's?
1: He probably owns the General, too. I don't know, but I know Papa John's he owns or is a part
0: the
1: owner.
0: The General? The insurance?
1: Yeah, he's always in the commercials.
0: Shaquille O'Neal does not own the entire Papa John's chain, but he is a major franchisee with 30% ownership stake in 9 Atlanta locations. So he owns one-third of 9 Papa John's.
1: Well... he's still a part owner.
0: Yeah, he owns one-third of 9 franchises, but he doesn't own Papa John's.
1: Okay, whatever. Same thing in my mind. But regardless, congrats, Shaq, for your master's from LSU. And that says, Shaquille, I hate Charles Barkley O'Neal. Oh my gosh, can I do this?
0: If you own a McDonald's franchise, you clearly own McDonald's.
1: That's what I... Okay, wait. If I owned any kind of franchise, I would totally say I owned it.
0: If you missed my foul language 10 minutes ago, or tequila or not this morning, a new game we're playing for Buckeye Country Superfest tickets, it's on the podcast. It is over at the 1039themaverick.com.
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2: Traffic buildup on 71 South from Cook Road to 5th Avenue, on 70 West from 33 to the East Side Split, on 270 East between 33 and 315. 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
1: Hope that's not the case for you. 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But this week,

0: It might not be all bad because we've got tickets to WWE Raw.
1: Yay!
0: You want to go? A week from tonight, Memorial Day, Monday night at the Shot. 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

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Congratulations, Amy Glover on the West Side, going to the WWE next Monday night. Just one here on The Maverick.

0: Classic Hit Country 103.9, The Maverick. Hardworking man from Brooks and Dunn wrapping up our first 12 in a row here on Woody's Workday Kickoff. Good morning. Great to have you here. Spending your mid-morning with me and spend your early afternoon with my girl Tess, who takes over from me at noon. And Tess has your chance all week long to win tickets to see Nico Moon coming to Kemba Live Friday night, October 16th, and she's got those today between noon and 3 here on The Maverick. More great stuff coming up here. AJ, the Judds, and Rodney Atkins, as well as a peek at our forecast just ahead. But first,
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0: Well, Shania Twain opted against subtlety as host of the 61st Academy of Country Music Awards Sunday night out at Las Vegas's MGM Grand Garden Arena. Shania wowed with wardrobe choices throughout the evening, including a glittery strapless panther gown on the red carpet, looking much younger than her 60 years. Good Lord, if that's 60, give me 60 all night long. As she stepped onto the carpet for her hosting duties, wearing a silver gown emblazoned with a black panther and embellished with floor-length ribbons. Her long brunette locks down to her shoulders, not that I was noticing, amping up the look with soft bangs. She just looked killer last night. As for the show itself, Ella Langley probably needed another suitcase Sunday night to fly home, as she won 5 awards for the night, including one for her work with one of the many classic country artists featured last night, Miranda Lambert, on the smash hit Choosin' Texas. And for Miranda, that was her 20th ACM win, more than 2 more than ACM Duo of the Year winner Brooks and Dunn, who won the category Sunday night for the 18th time. And afterwards, Kix Brooks talked about another win for him backstage.
3: It's nonsense, and it always has been. I mean, we've always just tried to get together and make... I mean, we met on a Tuesday and wrote our first 2 number ones that week. Ronnie already written Neon Moon and Boot Scootin' Boogie, and we screwed up and had 5 hits out the box, and we've been riding the bus for 35 years trying to figure out how to get off it, but I don't think we want to.
0: Well, probably. Blake Shelton wrapped up the show leading Las Vegas' MGM Grand Garden Arena in a sing-along of an anthem rightly referred to by Shania as one of the greatest songs of all time.
4: You got to know when to hold them, know when to fold them, know when to walk away.
0: Of course, Blake's cover of The Gambler was a salute to late songwriter Don Schlitz, who, as we told you last month, lost his life after a short illness. Schlitz, 16 songs written that it topped the Billboard country charts, including the all-time great The Gambler. 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
0: For the pump.
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1: Sump. 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
1: I want to be sure I'm hearing you right. 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
1: Columbus weather.
2: Well, it's going to be an interesting week of weather. We've got rain almost every other day, but not today. Sunshine, but gosh sakes, is it going to be hot for the 18th of May? Looking for a high of 90. Southwest winds feeling summer-like, 8 to 15 miles an hour, gusting up to just short of 30. Reason it's getting so hot is it's just not cooling off overnight. Tonight's low, 70. It's not a lot cooler than what the average daytime high is supposed to be, but it will be clouding up tonight, and that's going to start us kind of that every other day rain thing, and that's going to kick in tomorrow. 50-50 shot of rain by late afternoon on the ride home with John Boys. We hit 89 tomorrow, darn near as warm as today. It's going to rain Tuesday night, 80% chance, and likely Wednesday morning too, but a big cool down coming Wednesday. Our high only 73. And then partial sunshine returns Thursday and rain returns Friday. 77 downtown.

Well, Columbus, the groundhog lied again, but spring showed up anyway. 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

0: Classic Hit Country, 103.9 The Maverick. Rodney Atkins and Farmer's Daughter here on Woody's Workday Kickoff. Another Woody's Workday Classic coming up here in about a half an hour. Another deep dive into a song that will make you listen to it forever differently and with more enthusiasm, I think. All right, I'm kind of hungry. Lunch right around the corner, and I want to talk food. Food's a huge part of all of our lives, and as we're still on the fast track to summer, particularly going to maybe either Clippers or Major League Baseball games, there are some new flavors going viral. And I got to tell you, one that might make you turn up my nose has me excited because I'm one of the weirdos that loves Spam. I always have. As a kid, Mom would serve it to us sometimes because it was cheap and we were poor for the most part. Hormel Foods has introduced something for summer, and right now, it's only available at ballparks, but it's called the Spam Dog. And it's what you think, basically Spam in the shape of a hot dog, which really doesn't seem like a stretch, does it? Because no one really knows what's in Spam, and we sure as hell don't know what's in hot dogs, but I'm kind of okay with that. So if you're looking for that, watch for the Spam Dog. And I ran across this over the weekend, too. I hate asparagus, one of the very few vegetables I almost refuse to eat. But there's a farm in Massachusetts, matter of fact, a city in Massachusetts, Hadley, that's called the asparagus capital of the world. They have a farm there called Flavors of Cook Farm. It's a dairy farm. But they're making asparagus ice cream, which sounds perfectly nauseating. You say it's got pistachios in it. That might bring me to the dark side. I love pistachios. And another snack that they're talking about for the summer, if you want something crunchier and weirder, in Japan, it's called the Jibachi Senbai. Now, it's infused with whole dried wasps. Wasps. That sounds delightful.
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1: 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And today we've got a story that hit home for a lot of folks in the early 90s about a guy who used to spend a little too much time out on the town. Until one night, his wife locked the door and told him things had to change. So what came next? A wake-up call, a second chance, and a man learning what it really means to be a husband and a dad. This tune was written and recorded by one of Nashville's most respected songwriters, a guy who'd already penned hits for Randy Travis, the Judds, and the late, great Keith Whitley. And when he took this one to the mic himself, it became his biggest solo success, climbing all the way to number one on the Billboard Hot Country chart in early 1991. So let's roll back to that redemptive tale of family, forgiveness, and a father who finally figures it out. Your Woody's Workday Classic today, Daddy's Come Around, from Paul Overstreet on 103.9 The Maverick.

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0: Welcome back to What Is That Thing? Today our guest is
1: Dr. Melvin Parsbrooker. I invented the sump pump.
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But you can say that about pretty much every song we play on Woody's Workday Kickoff, 12 in a row on 103.9.

0: 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It's Woody's Workday Kickoff. 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

0: Wrapping up another 12 in a row to start your workday with Woody's Workday Kickoff. Good morning. Great to have you here. You got the Woodman back on in the morning. Doesn't it just kind of feel right? It does to me. Man, I'm happy you're here. 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
0: Well, lawn mowing season.

0: Season's back, isn't it? And just like snow scooping season, those little things can sometimes be the tipping point to you deciding, I don't know that I want to do this much longer. Downsize. 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

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That's it for me, Woody Johnson. 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

0: classic hit country 103.9 The Maverick and Rascal Flatts. Hi, my name's Tess. Yeah, my voice a little raspy, but we're doing it. So I was so excited when I heard about this. Fun Box coming back to Polaris this Friday. It's basically a giant bounce house. It's a whole park, like 25,000 square feet. There's obstacle courses, giant slides, battle beams, climbing stuff, all that. And they say it's for all ages. Yes, please. Tickets $18 ahead of time and then $26 at the door. And it'll be set up at Polaris Thursdays through Sundays through September. I remember hearing about this, but I did not realize it lasted that long. So if you see a 37-year-old millennial blonde woman launching herself into an inflatable obstacle course surrounded by 9-year-olds, mind your business. Or join me. I have Kenny, Jody Messina, and Hal Ketchum up next on 103.9 The Maverick.
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0: 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Yes, my voice is almost gone, but we're doing this. I'm giving away tickets right now to Nico Moon. He's coming to Kemble Live Friday, October 16th. And you can win tickets right now. 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I'll text you back. 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

0: Classic hit country 103.9 The Maverick and George Strait. Hey, it's Tess. 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I have Zach Brown Band, Alan Jackson, and Luke Bryan up next on The Maverick.
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0: 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That's Toby Keith. Hey, you want to win Buckeye Country Superfest tickets? Kirsch and Emily have your chance to win a pair tomorrow morning. Tyler Childers, the Red Clay Strays, Lord Huron. Be listening tomorrow morning between 6 and 9 a.m. Buckeye Country Superfest tickets. You could win a pair. Coming Saturday, June 13th to the Horseshoe right here in Columbus. I miss it so much. We had so much fun last year. Emily's birthday is around that time. Don't tell her I said that. Brooks and Dunn, Kenny, and Carrie Underwood up next on The Maverick.
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0: 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My name's Tess. Yes, I'm losing my voice. I know, but I'm so excited about this. For you, Dan and Shay. Yeah, they just announced a brand new tour, the Young Tour with Josh Ross and Tyler Hubbard. Coming Thursday, October 8th to the Schottenstein Center. Tickets aren't even on sale yet. I just threw my pen across the room. I was so excited. Yeah, you can win a pair of tickets. You can buy them Friday. You can win them before you can even buy them tomorrow morning with Kirsch and Emily between 6 and 9 a.m. All this info you can find on our Buckeye City Motorsports concert and event calendar at 1039themaverick.com. 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

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Hey, you want to go see WWE Raw live? It's coming to the Schott and Steam Center. Monday Night Raw. Yeah, on Monday the 25th. That's very soon. That feels like a forever away because it doesn't feel like it's May. You can win a pair of tickets with Woody. Be listening to Woody tomorrow morning and you can win a pair of WWE Raw tickets. Yes, I'm losing my voice. No, there's nothing I can do about it except for eat a bunch of cough drops. My mom told me once that whiskey helps, but I'm working. So anyway, WWE Raw tickets you can win tomorrow morning with Kirsch and Emily. Again, did I tell you this already? The Buckeye City Motorsports concert calendar at 1039themaverick.com. You can get all this info. John Boy Crenshaw, my dude, he's coming in next. His voice is just fine. Blake Shelton, Neil McCoy, and Garth Brooks also next on 1039 The Maverick. Miss you already. Okay, love you, bye. When you're

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0: Big Hit Country 103.9 The Maverick. They are Diamond Rio and Norma Jean Riley with John Boy Crenshaw. Thanks a lot for listening today. We certainly do appreciate it. 100,000 people in one day of country music. It's Buckeye Country Superfest at Ohio Stadium coming up Saturday, June 13th. Kirsch and Emily, I'd like to put you right in the middle of it. Got a pair of tickets to give away tomorrow morning after 6 here on 103.9 The Maverick with Sarah Evans and Tim McGraw coming up.
1: A little heavy on 70 east around Hague Avenue. South Outer Belt looks good from Grove City through Obetz up into the Reynoldsburg-Whitehall area. 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
2: Mostly cloudy overnight, low 70, sunshine 91 tomorrow, showers possibly a thunderstorm on Wednesday, high of 72. It's 88 now in downtown Columbus with Sarah Evans.
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I'll tell you how coming up in 10 minutes right here on The Maverick. There's a

0: Classic Hit Country 103.9, The Maverick and Lee Brice and Love Like Crazy with John Boy Crenshaw. Good afternoon. Thanks for listening to The Maverick. WWE Raw is coming to the Schottenstein Center Monday, May 2nd, 7:30 p.m. Win your tickets with Woody tomorrow morning after 9 here on 103.9, The Maverick.
1: It's an accident on 315 North after 161. Some slow traffic on 71 North between 670 and 11th. An accident on College Avenue at East Livingston. 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

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This word is

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We closed out the Academy of Country Music's telecast last night with a cover of The Gambler from Kenny Rogers. That is Blake Shelton from Classic Hit Country, 103.9 The Maverick. 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
1: 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Hi, I'm John Boy Crenshaw, in for the ride home this afternoon. We have concerts this week. Friday night, Jackson Dean's at the Bluestone. And on Saturday night, Ryan Bingham. He stars as Walker in Yellowstone. He's performing at Kemba Live. Learn about these shows and all the shows coming to the area on the Buckeye City Motorsports concert calendar, which you may find conveniently at 1039themaverick.com or just tap the app. We'll check the forecast. 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
2: There's an accident, 670 East at Cleveland Avenue. Traffic slow from Neal Avenue. We have an accident on College Avenue at East Livingston. An accident on 315 North after 161. 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

0: 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They are Diamond Rio, and it's a beautiful mess. Hi, I'm John Boy Crenshaw. Thank you so much for listening to The Maverick this afternoon. From the Academy of Country Music Awards in Las Vegas last night, Shania Twain was the host for the first time ever, the 61st Academy of Country Music Awards last night. Ella Langley, Female Artist of the Year. And Male Artist of the Year, no, not Chris Stapleton. He was kind of the odds-on favorite. Cody Johnson is this year's Male Vocalist of the Year. So congratulations to all of the winners from last night's ACMs from all of us here at the Maverick. Clay Walker and Luke Bryan are on the way.
1: There's an accident 70 east after 270 on the east side. We have some traffic on 270 west between 23 and 315. There's an accident 670 east at Cleveland Avenue on the right berm. 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

0: Classic Hit Country 103.9 The Maverick. The AHBA is coming to order. And Garth Brooks presiding, John Boy Crenshaw on the ride home this afternoon. Thank you very much for making the Maverick part of your day. Columbus Crew had a busy Sunday as they dismissed head coach Henrik Rydstrom. He had a 3-4-7 start to the season. Does it seem like we just went through this coach thing? We did. Willifred Nancy resigned late last year, and Henrik Rydstrom was hired last of January. Didn't even make it 5 months. We have a good roster, not a great roster from what the experts are saying. And this coach never really kind of got into the, you know, never really kind of working as a team with the players from what I'm reading. So we get an assistant coach in charge for now, and who knows where they'll go next from here. But not much of anywhere to go except up. Coming up, Zach Brown Band, Shania Twain. Check the forecast. Traffic time now. Kelly Quinn.
1: There's an accident on 270 North, just past 161. It's on the right berm. We have some traffic on 270 South from Main Street to 70. An accident on 70 East after 270 on the east side. That one's on the left berm. 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Memorial Day savings are on at Lowe's. 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
3: Columbus weather.
4: Mostly cloudy, low near 70 overnight. Sunshine 91 tomorrow. Showers, possibly a thunderstorm on Wednesday with a high of 72. 89 now in downtown Columbus with the Zach Brown Band.

right. What do teenagers, two stolen bongs, and a gas station have in common? Those of you that guessed boneheads of the day, you nailed it. 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

0: Classic Hit Country 103.9, The Maverick and Miranda Lambert. There's White Liar. Miranda sharing the stage last night as one of the co-writers on the ACM's Song of the Year. Song and Single of the Year were the same this year. Ella Langley's Choosing Texas, first time that's happened since Bones from Maren Morris, I believe, back in 2019. I'm John Boy Crenshaw. Thank you very much for listening to The Maverick this evening. Hang on for Rodney Atkins and Tracy Byrd coming up inside of the next 10 minutes. Let's get our final check on traffic this afternoon, see how things are moving along with Kelly Quinn.
1: There's an accident 70 east after 270 on the west side. Traffic slow from Hilliard Rome Row. We have an accident 270 north after 161 on the right berm. An accident 161 westbound after 62 on the right berm. 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
0: You know, my dad told me,

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Good evening. I'm John Boy Crenshaw. Thank you so much for listening to The Maverick this evening. WWE coming to town. Tell you how you can win tickets coming up in 10 minutes on The Maverick.

0: 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John Boy Crenshaw, thanks for listening this evening. Monday Night Raw is coming to town. It's at The Shot on Monday, May 2nd at 7:30 p.m. You can win your tickets after 9 o'clock tomorrow morning. 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

right. What do teenagers, two stolen bongs, and a gas station have in common? 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

0: 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He is former Marine and former American Idol star Josh Grayson and Nothing to Lose. I'm John Boy Crenshaw. 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Coming up at 7 o'clock, we go riding with Rowdy. Meantime, Clay Walker and Toby Keith are up next.
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2: 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Woody Johnson here. I don't know, but the best realtor I've ever worked with in multiple states is in Westerville. 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
3: 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And I know that can sound very enticing, but when a seller does that, they can be leaving a lot of money on the table. 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
1: Boy, it's got to be tough to be a parent these days, especially of a teenager. A teen influenced by so many outside factors, social media being the biggest. One family had to hold their noses, literally, because of this kid's experiment, but a friend of his finally stepped in and put an end to all of that craziness. And later on, this is a guy who waited his adult lifetime just to play this one card, but his gratification was denied.
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1: This sounds to me like the behavior of your typical teenager, but I could be wrong. A mother has gone viral after sharing the tale of her son who refused to shower for more than 10 days in an effort to maximize his natural musk. This is called pheromone maxing. I guess it's a thing. Experts say it isn't, because all it really does is just make you dirtier and germier and, well, smellier. After almost 2 weeks of this over-pungent aroma, one of this guy's buddies hosed him down and then scrubbed him with a bucket of soapy water, and the kid was not thrilled because he said his pheromone maxing was not given time to be put to the test, but to his friends and his family and even his own dog agreed that shower maxing was actually the best solution.
0: Can't you smell that smell? 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

What do teenagers, two stolen bongs, and a gas station have in common? Those of you that guessed boneheads of the day, you nailed it. 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

0: 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Facebook
1: in review. Milo is turning into a moose, even though he is a dog. More photos from my two puppy family on my Facebook page at Rowdy Vision. It's also where you can make pals with all of my rowdy friends like Larry, who says, nothing says I mean business like using a grocery cart at the liquor store. All these pearls of wisdom come from Ben, who just posted, if you are over 35, hire movers because your friends are just too old. Nobody wants to slip a disc for a pizza and two Bud Lights. Oh, and my old friend Shay chimes in today, really for the first time in a long time. She says, no need to drive me crazy because I'm close enough to walk.
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1: Chisago County is located somewhere in Minnesota. And state police there got a good laugh after pulling a driver over on Friday night. He handed them his license along with a worn down Monopoly card that said, get out of jail free. Now, it was clear to them this dude had kept this card in his pocket for a couple of decades, just waiting for the opportunity to present it. And in the end, the man was not arrested because he hadn't committed a crime that would justify being arrested. So they just sent him on his way, but not before he could grab up his cane, his top hat, his monocle, his dice, and assorted metal items that included a thimble, a bathtub, an itty-bitty shoe.
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